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2: 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I know that it can be tough to get into reading. Life is busy and the internet is full of quick hits. But trust me, there is something special about diving into a great book or poem and getting to know the person who created it. That is what makes reading truly special. So I warmly invite all of you to join me in cultivating a reading habit. So dear friends, let us today slow down, get lost in an amazing work and discover the person behind it. So today, I have got a real treat in store for you. Picking up the right piece for reading room isn't always easy, but today I think I have hit the jackpot. As a poetry enthusiast, I'm always on the lookout for a perfect piece. Today we are stepping into the enigmatic world of a poet whose work was as recursive as her life was. She lived in the shadows, but her words are beacons illuminating the human experience. Her poetry is a reflection of her life, intense, intimate, and unflinching. So let us today step into the world of Emily Dickinson and discover the beauty of her poem, Because I Could Not Stop for Death. Before we enter into the poem, let us first meet the poet behind it, because the poet's life helps us to understand the silent background of the poetry that we are going to read. Emily Dickinson, born on 1830, is one of the most original and powerful voices in American poetry. Though she lived a quiet and secluded life, her poetry speaks with extraordinary depth about the greatest mysteries of human existence, life, death, love, nature, pain, faith, and immortality. She transformed simple words into profound reflections, making her one of the most influential poets in world literature. Despite her education, she gradually withdrew from public life and chose a path of inward reflection and intense creativity. She lived much of her life in self-imposed isolation. She rarely left her home and preferred communicating with friends through letters rather than face-to-face meetings. This solitude was not loneliness, but a deliberate choice that allowed her to observe the world deeply and write with emotional honesty. Her poems often reveal an intimate conversation with the self, nature, and God. During her lifetime, only a few of her nearly 1,800 poems were published, and those were printed anonymously and heavily edited to fit the poetic conventions of the time. It was only after her death in 1886 that her sister, Lavinia, discovered bundles of handwritten poems carefully preserved. When published later in their original form, the world finally recognized Dickinson's genius. When we go through her poems, we can experience the unique style and substance of her poems. She used short lines,

simple vocabulary, unconventional capitalization, and her famous dashes instead of traditional punctuation. Most of the poems are revolutionary in thought, and she expressed complex emotions and philosophical ideas with remarkable intensity. What makes Emily Dickinson timeless is her courage to be different. At a time when women were expected to follow social norms, she created her own world of thought and language. Her poems do not preach, they whisper truths that linger in the mind long after reading. So, dear friends, to understand the depth of her vision, we must read her poems. Today, I have chosen the poem, "Because I Could Not Stop for Death for You." Before I begin an interpretation of the poem, I shall first read the poem for you. So please sit back, close your eyes and listen carefully, and you can feel Emily Dickinson's vision, her thoughts and her unique poetic style. Here goes the poem. "Because I could not stop for death, he kindly stopped for me. The carriage held but just ourselves and immortality. We slowly drove, he knew no haste, and I had put away my labor and my leisure too, for his civility. We passed the school where children strove at races in the ring. We passed the fields of gazing grain, we passed the setting sun. Or rather, he passed us. The dews drew quivering and chill, for oligosamer my gown, my tippet only tell. We paused before a house that seemed a swelling of the ground. The roof was scarcely visible, the cronus in the ground. Since then, it is centuries and it feels shorter than the day. I first surmised the horses' heads were toward eternity." And that's a poem. In this poem, Emily Dickinson presents death not as something terrifying, but as a calm and polite companion. Death arrives in a carriage and takes the speaker on a slow journey. The journey passes scenes of life, children at play, fields of grain and the setting sun, which symbolize the different stages of human life, childhood, maturity and old age. Through this gentle movement, Dickinson shows that death is not a sudden end, but a natural transition from life to eternity. Dickinson's unique poetic style makes the serious subject feel quiet and thoughtful. Death is personified as a courteous gentleman, and immortality becomes a silent passenger. This human treatment of abstract ideas is one of Dickinson's greatest strengths. Her language is not grand or dramatic, it is plain and gentle, yet deeply philosophical. This shows her typical style, expressing complex ideas about life and death through small, everyday images. Time in the poem becomes meaningless. Centuries feel shorter than a single day, suggesting that eternity is beyond human measurement. Through this poem, Dickinson teaches us to look at death not with fear, but with quiet curiosity. Her work often turns the most difficult subjects into moments of reflection, and this poem, "Because I Could Not Stop for Death," stands as a perfect example of her themes and her poetic voice, simple in language, rich in meaning, and timeless in thought. Dear friends, I request you not to stop with this one poem alone. Do read some of other Emily Dickinson's poems, such as "Success Is Counted Sweetest," "Hope Is the Thing with Feathers,"

0: This is my letter to the world. I am nobody. Who are you? When you read more of her poetry, you will truly feel the depth and intensity of her thoughts and greatness of her vision. Emily Dickinson lived a quiet and hidden life, but her poetry speaks with a powerful and timeless voice. Through simple words and delicate images, she explored life, death, nature, faith, and the human soul with rare honesty. Her poems continue to touch readers across generations because they do not give any answers. They invite us to think, to feel, and to look within ourselves. Her poetry proves that greatness does not always come from loud voices, but from deep thoughts and fearless imagination. Emily Dickinson was a woman who lived quietly away from the world. From her silent life and narrow room, she observed life, death, nature, and the human soul in a completely different way. She did not seek fame, and during her lifetime, she was hardly known as a poet. But through her simple words and daring thoughts, she created poems that shocked and transformed the literary world after her death. Emily Dickinson proves that a quiet life can produce powerful art, and that a single voice, even in silence, can change the way the world understands poetry. She reminds us that poetry does not need grand stories, it only needs a truthful heart and a brave voice. So, dear friends, with this I conclude today's episode of Reading Room. I hope this journey into Emily Dickinson's poetry has inspired you to read more of her poems and experience the depth of her thoughts for yourself. Thanks for listening. Don't forget to tune into Reading Room on all Mondays and Wednesdays at 7 p.m. Until we meet again, happy reading and happy listening. Signing off from the program, I am Preeta Sugathan. 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
3: 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In a reading room, I always encourage my listeners to cultivate the habit of reading. I know that it can be tough to get into reading. Life is busy and the internet is full of quick hits. But trust me, there is something special about diving into a great book or poem and getting to know the person who created it. That is what makes reading truly special. So I warmly invite all of you to join me in cultivating a reading habit. So dear friends, let us today slow down, get lost in an amazing work and discover the person behind it. So today, I have got a real treat in store for you. Picking up the right piece for reading room isn't always easy, but today I think I have hit the jackpot. As a poetry enthusiast, I'm always on the lookout for a perfect piece. Today we are stepping into the enigmatic world of a poet whose work was as recursive as her life was. She lived in the shadows, but her words are beacons illuminating the human experience. Her poetry is a reflection of her life, intense, intimate, and unflinching. So let us today step into the world of Emily Dickinson and discover the beauty of her poem, Because I Could Not Stop for Death. Before we enter into the poem, let us first meet the poet behind it, because the poet's life helps us to understand the silent background of the poetry that we are going to read. Emily Dickinson, born on 1830, is one of the most original and powerful voices in American poetry. Though she lived a quiet and secluded life, her poetry speaks with extraordinary depth about the greatest mysteries of human existence: life, death, love, nature, pain, faith, and immortality. She transformed simple words into profound reflections, making her one of the most influential poets in world literature. Despite her education, she gradually withdrew from public life and chose a path of inward reflection and intense creativity. She lived much of her life in self-imposed isolation. She rarely left her home and preferred communicating with friends through letters rather than face-to-face meetings. This solitude was not loneliness, but a deliberate choice that allowed her to observe the world deeply and write with emotional honesty. Her poems often reveal an intimate conversation with the self, nature, and God. During her lifetime, only a few of her nearly 1,800 poems were published, and those were printed anonymously and heavily edited to fit the poetic conventions of the time. It was only after her death in 1886 that her sister Lavinia discovered bundles of handwritten poems carefully preserved. When published later in their original form, the world finally recognized Dickinson's genius. When we go through her poems, we can experience the unique style and substance of her poems. She used short lines, simple vocabulary, unconventional capitalization, and her famous dashes instead of traditional punctuation. Most of the poems are revolutionary in thought, and she expressed complex emotions and philosophical ideas with remarkable intensity. What makes Emily Dickinson timeless is her courage to be different. At a time when women were expected to follow social norms, she created her own world of thought and language. Her poems do not preach. They whisper truths that linger in the mind long after reading. So, dear friends, to understand the depth of her vision, we must read her poems. Today, I have chosen the poem, "Because I Could Not Stop for Death for You." Before I begin an interpretation of the poem, I shall first read the poem for you. So please sit back, close your eyes and listen carefully, and you can feel Emily Dickinson's vision, her thoughts and her unique poetic style. Here goes the poem. "Because I could not stop for death, he kindly stopped for me. The carriage held but just ourselves and immortality. We slowly drove, he knew no haste, and I had put away my labor and my leisure too, for his civility. We passed the school where children strove at races in the ring. We passed the fields of gazing grain. We passed the setting sun. Or rather, he passed us. The dews drew quivering and chill. For Oli gossamer my gown, my tippet Oli chill. We paused before a house that seemed a swelling of the ground. The roof was scarcely visible, the cornice in the ground. Since then, it is centuries and it feels shorter than the day. I first surmised the horses' heads were toward eternity." And that's the poem. In this poem, Emily Dickinson presents death not as something terrifying, but as a calm and polite companion. Death arrives in a carriage and takes the speaker on a slow journey. The journey passes scenes of life, children at play, fields of grain and the setting sun, which symbolize the different stages of human life, childhood, maturity and old age. Through this gentle movement, Dickinson shows that death is not a sudden end, but a natural transition from life to eternity. Dickinson's

0: Unique poetic style makes the serious subject feel quiet and thoughtful. Death is personified as a courteous gentleman and immortality becomes a silent passenger. This human treatment of abstract ideas is one of Dickinson's greatest strengths. Her language is not grand or dramatic, it is plain and gentle, yet deeply philosophical. This shows her typical style, expressing complex ideas about life and death through small, everyday images. Time in the poem becomes meaningless. Centuries feel shorter than a single day, suggesting that eternity is beyond human measurement. Through this poem, Dickinson teaches us to look at death not with fear, but with quiet curiosity. Her work often turns the most difficult subjects into moments of reflection, and this poem, "Because I Could Not Stop for Death," stands as a perfect example of her themes and her poetic voice, simple in language, rich in meaning, and timeless in thought. Dear friends, I request you not to stop with this one poem alone. Do read some of other Emily Dickinson's poems, such as "Success Is Counted Sweetest," "Hope Is the Thing with Feathers," "This Is My Letter to the World," "I Am Nobody, Who Are You?" When you read more of her poetry, you will truly feel the depth and intensity of her thoughts and greatness of her vision. Emily Dickinson lived a quiet and hidden life, but her poetry speaks with a powerful and timeless voice. Through simple words and delicate images, she explored life, death, nature, faith, and the human soul with rare honesty. Her poems continue to touch readers across generations because they do not give any answers. They invite us to think, to feel, and to look within ourselves. Her poetry proves that greatness does not always come from loud voices, but from deep thoughts and fearless imagination. Emily Dickinson was a woman who lived quietly away from the world. From her silent life and narrow room, she observed life, death, nature, and the human soul in a completely different way. She did not seek fame, and during her lifetime, she was hardly known as a poet. But through her simple words and daring thoughts, she created poems that shocked and transformed the literary world after her death. Emily Dickinson proves that a quiet life can produce powerful art, and that a single voice, even in silence, can change the way the world understands poetry. She reminds us that poetry does not need grand stories, it only needs a truthful heart and a brave voice. So, dear friends, with this I conclude today's episode of Reading Room. I hope this journey into Emily Dickinson's poetry has inspired you to read more of her poems and experience the depth of her thoughts for yourself. Thanks for listening. Don't forget to tune into Reading Room on all Mondays and Wednesdays at 7 p.m. Until we meet again, happy reading and happy listening. 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